At a game of chance, we are an idol. Fortunes were doing right. The kings and queens just kept coming around. I call a fool and bet him half. My bluff did work on certain guy. We skipped this race and played it money bet. He raised me, I raised him. Why the fuck? I'm gonna sink us for a final call. He didn't raise the bet. I said, ace is full. How about she said, okay, in a minute, okay. But right.